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1: Not trying to be in there, not trying to be cool, just trying to be in this, tell me how you do.

But if you carry on abusing, you'll be robbed from us. I refuse to lose another friend to drugs. Just come home.

Cause music is my best friend. Won't you tell her to water the flowers? I want her to remember music is my best friend.